0: like me a little bit?
1: Not even a little bit.
0: Wait, don't you like me a little bit?
2: Ew, I don't even like you a little bit.
0: Huh, I heard you like me a little bit.
3: Well, maybe just a little bit.

0: me a little bit.
1: Not even a little bit.
0: Wait, don't you like me a little bit?
2: Ew, I don't even like you a little bit.
0: Huh, I heard you like me a little bit.

0: on just a little bit.
1: Hey girl, you like me a little bit?
0: No, I don't even like you a little bit.
1: Come on girl, you like me a little bit.
2: Not even a little bit.
1: Wait, don't you like me a little bit?
0: Ew, I don't even like you a little bit.
1: Huh, I heard you like me a little bit.

0: You are listening to China Health Global Purchase. This column has been broadcast worldwide for more than 10 years, and it has been broadcast in China for more than 4 years.
1: 您现在收听的是